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1: Maybe he's right. Maybe there is something the matter with me. I don't see how a world that makes such wonderful things could be bad. Look at this stuff. Isn't it neat? Wouldn't you